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0: you need someone, say so. There's Dan and Shay, Chris Matthews. Halfway through the work week, and hopefully it is a short week for you. Wednesday, treating you well, throwing some good news into your world here. Massachusetts man recently rescued a woman from a burning SUV. The SUV apparently had crashed, and it straight up like caught on fire. Craig is a science teacher from a local high school there. He climbed onto the SUV, on fire, by the way. Not Craig, but the SUV. Craig opened up the door, got the driver to safety with the help from bystanders. Police describing him as a good Samaritan. I describe him as a freaking hero, and certainly, right, candidate for Teacher of the Year.
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8: Scattered showers and thunderstorms through this evening. Stronger storms producing downpours, gusty winds, and perhaps some hail. Clouds overnight, low 68. Partly sunny for Thursday. Chance for a shower or thunderstorm in the afternoon, high 84. Mostly cloudy on Friday with scattered showers and thunderstorms possible, high of 81. 4th of July, more clouds and sun. Chance for storms high near 80. From the WSAW News Channel 7 studio, I'm First Alert Meteorologist Jeremy Tabak.

0: So yeah, she straight up got in an argument with a boyfriend on Lower Broadway, inspiring, I guess, the story behind the song All My Exes. Don't necessarily live in Texas, but might get in a quarrel after a couple of beverages on Lower Broadway. Chase Matthew helping out Lauren Elena on that one. Chris Matthews helping you get to the end of Wednesday with some shaboozy and jelly roll taking us to church. And Cody Johnson just wants his horse back. That's next.
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1: Dude just wants his horse back. New country there. That's Cody Johnson. Just want to be her so bad. It hurts so bad. It's Ella Langley up next.
2: It's Cole Swindell. This is my brand new song, Girl Dad. My new single, Girl Dad, is very special to me for many reasons. You know, becoming a father, but also missing my own father. I think that's where the idea came from. You see the title, and I don't think you know what the song's about. But for me, it's just, you know, going back to visit my dad at his grave and updating him on my life and all the great things that have happened. And I wish, you know, he was here to see him. I know he can, but I wish I could see him. 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

0: be by you, new country. Luke Holmes there. It's Chris Matthews. All right, throwing some good news. We're hanging out here on Wednesday, you know. Hopefully it is a short week. And hopefully you're down with some of this good news. Like a 21-year-old dude who recently was pulled from an earthquake. So remember the earthquake that happened in Venezuela last week? This guy was trapped for 106 hours. Aaron is his name. He's now receiving specialized medical care with the rescue teams from Venezuela, Mexico, and El Salvador, working for over 2 days to get him freed, which was absolutely amazing amidst all that devastation.
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10: Scattered showers and thunderstorms through this evening. Stronger storms producing downpours, gusty winds, and perhaps some hail. Clouds overnight, low 68. Partly sunny for Thursday. Chance for a shower or thunderstorm in the afternoon, high 84. Mostly cloudy on Friday with scattered showers and thunderstorms possible, high of 81. 4th of July, more clouds and sun. Chance for storms, high near 80. 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

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Well, then you deserve a raise. Hey, boss, you listening? 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

Bailey Zimmerman, and nice. Hope we got a Chevy out of the deal at the very least with that song. Free advertising for the Chevy Silverado. Chris Matthews, hang tight. Chris and Preston coming up, my buddies in Low Cash. Wrong Hearts up next.

0: It's true. We do like to take the high road. However, we still got some friends in low places. Heck, we play country music for everybody.
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0: You got new Dustin Lynch. Easy to love, Chris Matthews. Happy to hang with you and throw in another good news story into your Wednesday. So, there was a knife-wielding robber who attempted to hit up a Scottish convenience store. Finlay is his name. He had a knife. He walked into the convenience store, demanded money before workers just straight up start cracking up. They're like, bro, there's no money in the store. We just took the deposit to the bank. You can have like $3. They laugh him out of the store. He leaves. Surveillance footage shows Finlay exiting the store empty-handed before robbing a second store 15 minutes later. He was arrested. He pleaded guilty to 3 robbery charges during a court hearing, which happened on his 21st birthday. And the justice there is the good news story.
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13: Scattered showers and thunderstorms through this evening. Stronger storms producing downpours, gusty winds, and perhaps some hail. Clouds overnight, low 68. Partly sunny for Thursday. Chance for a shower or thunderstorm in the afternoon, high 84. Mostly cloudy on Friday with scattered showers and thunderstorms possible, high of 81. 4th of July, more clouds and sun. Chance for storms, high near 80. From the WSAW News Channel 7 studio, a First Alert meteorologist, Jeremy Tabo.

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I'm Jordan Davis there. 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

Scotty and the Blowfish. Bottle Rock, it's there. Chris Matthews here from New Country, from John Morgan, the kid, myself. That one is up after one of my favorites. Love the baritone of this guy. Super nice guy. Joe Nichols. He's Broken Heartsville.

0: kid myself. He's John Morgan. My name is Chris Matthews. So, it's been hot, and AAA saying that over 72 million Americans are expecting to travel over this upcoming weekend, 4th of July weekend, with some summer travelers once again. Apparently, this is what happens at the TSA now. There are repeated pat downs because overheating crotches are triggering body scanners. You got a little bit of the swampiness, a little swamp happening, just overheated junkage, and it's making it look like you're smuggling something in your britches. So you're getting extra pat downs now at airports. I guess if you're traveling over the next day or two, a little extra gold bond. I don't know. Maybe that'll help.
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12: Mostly cloudy, maybe some showers or a thunderstorm overnight. Clouds will stick around heading toward daybreak. Temperatures starting in the mid to upper 60s. For the day on Thursday, a mix of clouds and some sunshine, the high 84. Could see some storms either late in the day or Thursday night. Mostly cloudy, scattered showers and storms Friday, the high near 80. 4th of July, partly to mostly cloudy, chance for storms, high again near 80. 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

0: regarding the case of country music versus any other music on the radio, we, the judge and jury, find that those other stations are guilty of not playing good music. 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
1: Mostly cloudy, maybe some showers or a thunderstorm overnight. Clouds will stick around heading toward daybreak. Temperatures starting in the mid to upper 60s. For the day on Thursday, a mix of clouds and some sunshine, the high 84. Could see some storms either late in the day or Thursday night. Mostly cloudy, scattered showers and storms Friday, the high near 80. 4th of July, partly to mostly cloudy, chance for storms, high again near 80. From the WSAW News Channel 7 studio, I'm First Alert Meteorologist Jeremy Tabin.

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0: 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We do like to take the high road. 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

It's Cody Johnson with The Fall. I'm Rich Krieger. Coming up, actor Vince Vaughn jumps on stage and sings Streets of Bakersfield. Right now, here's Joe Nichols.

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0: Jelly Roll, that's his latest single, Hands Up. Cody Johnson, right before that, I'm Rich Krieger. And actor Vince Vaughn joined an artist named Annie Bosco on stage to sing the Dwight Yoakam and Buck Owens hit, Streets of Bakersfield. Annie said, quote, to be clear, I invited Vince to sit in after we bonded over our shared love of Bakersfield country. And the legend did not disappoint. What a kind man with an impressive knowledge of California country history. Coming up, Megan Maroney.
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11: Mostly cloudy, maybe some showers or a thunderstorm overnight. Clouds will stick around heading toward daybreak. Temperatures starting in the mid to upper 60s. For the day on Thursday, a mix of clouds and some sunshine, the high 84. Could see some storms either late in the day or Thursday night. Mostly cloudy, scattered showers and storms Friday, the high near 80. 4th of July, partly to mostly cloudy, chance for storms, high again near 80. From the WSAW News Channel 7 studio, I'm First Alert Meteorologist Jeremy Tabin.

0: breaking hearts on a Friday night. She's a Friday night heartbreaker. Here is a gameplay. You better do yourself a favor. The setting things right on a Sunday.
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is Stapleton with White Horse. Megan Maroney right before that. I'm Rich Krieger. Coming up, time just seems to slip by so quickly. Also, we'll hear from Lauren Elena.

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1: That's Dan and Shay with Say So. Jordan Davis right before that. I'm Rich Krieger. And stick around. More great country music on the way. We'll kick it off with Corey Kent next.
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0: Combs Be By You. Scotty McCreery right before that. I'm Rich Krieger. A big congratulations going out to Rhett Akins. He's officially been invited to become a member of the Grand Ole Opry. John Party surprised him on stage at the Opry with the news, and Rhett's family joined him as well, including his son, Thomas Rhett. Rhett said, quote, "All I do every day is write words, and I can't think of any words right now other than thank you, Lord Jesus." Coming up, Megan Maroney, also the new single from Cody Johnson.
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5: Mostly cloudy, maybe some showers or a thunderstorm overnight. Clouds will stick around heading toward daybreak. Temperatures starting in the mid to upper 60s. For the day on Thursday, a mix of clouds and some sunshine, the high 84. Could see some storms either late in the day or Thursday night. Mostly cloudy, scattered showers and storms Friday, the high near 80. 4th of July, partly to mostly cloudy, chance for storms, high again near 80. From the WSAW News Channel 7 studio, a First Alert Meteorologist, Jeremy Tabin.

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1: He's a ranch hand in a pinch, man. Hotter than the red on the cattle brand. 'Cause she's a gold digger with a quick trigger. A cast iron skillet

0: Horseback.
1: That's Cody Johnson. That's his new one, Horseback. I'm Rich Krieger. Coming up, how much emergency cash should you carry? Also, Tucker Wetmore.

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0: wonder just how long a country mile actually is? 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But maybe this song will help clear things up.
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0: That's Low Cash with Wrong Hearts, Dierks Bentley. What was I thinking right before that? I'm Rich Krieger. A lot of people asking, what's Garth thinking? Garth Brooks, a mysterious countdown clock has popped up on his website, and it says, quote, the future is about to become history. Now, it expires this Tuesday, July 7th. Fans think it's probably a tour or an album announcement, but speculation definitely has run rampant. Coming up, the latest from Jason Aldean.
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7: Mostly cloudy, maybe some showers or a thunderstorm overnight. Clouds will stick around heading toward daybreak. Temperatures starting in the mid to upper 60s. For the day on Thursday, a mix of clouds and some sunshine, the high 84. Could see some storms either late in the day or Thursday night. Mostly cloudy, scattered showers and storms Friday, the high near 80. 4th of July, partly to mostly cloudy, chance for storms, high again near 80. From the WSAW News Channel 7 studio, a First Alert meteorologist, Jeremy Tabin.

0: Kenny Chesney with his latest single, Carry On. I'm Rich Krieger. Morgan Wallen, up next.
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0: That's John Morgan with Kid Myself. Right before that, Luke Combs, I'm Rich Krieger. And Jordan Davis is a wanted man, but not our Jordan Davis. After performing a show in Canada, he was on his way to re-enter the United States when he was detained by the Canadian Border Patrol officers. Apparently, they mixed him up with a guy of the same name from Indiana who's in some sort of serious trouble. After Jordan was questioned for a few minutes, the officers realized who he was. He talks about the interaction with his crew in a video on his Instagram with the caption, quote, "Keeping the border safe one Jordan Davis at a time. Much love to you, Canada." Coming up, Josh Ross.
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1: weather. Here's the WSAW First Alert forecast.
5: Mostly cloudy, maybe some showers or a thunderstorm overnight. Clouds will stick around heading toward daybreak. Temperatures starting in the mid to upper 60s. For the day on Thursday, a mix of clouds and some sunshine, the high 84. Could see some storms either late in the day or Thursday night. Mostly cloudy, scattered showers and storms Friday, the high near 80. 4th of July, partly to mostly cloudy, chance for storms, high again near 80. From the WSAW News Channel 7 studio, a First Alert meteorologist, Jeremy Tabin.

watching my way. I've been trying to do right. I've been trying to get a little more sleep at night. I've been working like a dog.

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0: It's true. We do like to take the high road. However, we still got some friends in low places. Heck, we play country music for everybody.
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0: That's Riley Green. That's his latest single, Think As You Drunk. And yes, that was Toby Keith being sampled at the end of that. Lady A right before that. I'm Rich Krieger. And if you missed Alan Jackson's final show last weekend, don't kick yourself too hard because you'll be able to relive it in your own living room with your eyes closed. And you can pretend that you were there because it's getting an album release. It's already available for pre-order as a CD. It'll cost you $14.98. It's going to ship New Year's Eve, so not just in time for Christmas, but just a little bit after. Also, the TV special is going to air sometime in the month of December on NBC. Coming up, Ella Langley and Morgan Wallen team up. Also, we'll hear from Low Cash.
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1: Here's the WSAW First Alert forecast.
8: Mostly cloudy, maybe some showers or a thunderstorm overnight. Clouds will stick around heading toward daybreak. Temperatures starting in the mid to upper 60s. For the day on Thursday, a mix of clouds and some sunshine, the high 84. Could see some storms either late in the day or Thursday night. Mostly cloudy, scattered showers and storms Friday, the high near 80. 4th of July, partly to mostly cloudy, chance for storms, high again near 80. From the WSAW News Channel 7 studio, a First Alert meteorologist, Jeremy Tabin.

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0: That's Jump Party, Boots Off. I'm Rich Krieger, Tucker Wetmore, up next.
1: Hey, y'all, it's Zach John King, and this is my new song, Get to Drinking. The story behind Get to Drinking is about a relationship that I had in the past that after a few Jack and Cokes, I started to paint it with rose-colored glasses, started to act like it wasn't my fault for letting things get so bad. I think everybody feels that way at some point in a relationship. It's a song that covers a sad topic with really upbeat and

0: 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Well, you better be. 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

0: All my exes from Lauren Elena. Steve Harmon, three things you need to know. Number one, Lauren says that song is about somebody.
1: I wrote All My Exes about a relationship I had that was not my best relationship.
0: Okay. Taylor Swift and Travis Kelce's rehearsal dinner is tonight. They say there's 100 guests. That's just the rehearsal dinner. And a New York couple climbed to the top of the Empire State Building for a rooftop proposal. Aww. They were arrested when they came down. As they should be.
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12: Mostly cloudy, maybe some showers or a thunderstorm overnight. Clouds will stick around heading toward daybreak. Temperatures starting in the mid to upper 60s. For the day on Thursday, a mix of clouds and some sunshine, the high 84. Could see some storms either late in the day or Thursday night. Mostly cloudy, scattered showers and storms Friday, the high near 80. 4th of July, partly to mostly cloudy, chance for storms, high again near 80. From the WSAW News Channel 7 studio, I'm First Alert Meteorologist Jeremy Tabin.

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0: Nate Smith and World on Fire. Congrats to Nate, who kept his New Year's resolution all the way through to July. He has lost the 55 pounds.
1: Yeah, I'm looking forward to keep trimming down, you know?
0: Yeah.
1: I started seeing a personal trainer, and he's been kicking my butt, and it's been really great.
0: Congrats.
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0: 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They've got you covered. WHDG.
1: ABC News, I'm Sherry Preston. For millions of Americans, the dog days of summer are here.
2: It's quite hot. And I was in Morocco last year, so this is... seems comparable.
1: Ryan Gill in Washington, D.C., where the high today is expected to top 100 degrees. More than 180 million of us across 29 states under heat advisories today. Fresh Russian airstrikes hitting the Ukrainian capital of Kyiv overnight. Officials say at least 17 people were killed, nearly 100 others hurt. Search teams in Venezuela are still pulling people out alive from the rubble of ruined buildings more than a week after those rapid-fire earthquakes. However, the death toll is now over 2,000 people. Experts are warning us all to watch out for mosquitoes, with West Nile virus spreading faster this year than it has in more than two decades. And a whole lot of happy soccer fans across the country after Team USA beat Bosnia, advancing to the next round. This is ABC News.
0: 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Here's another Northwoods News update with Paul Hart.
3: Good morning. As critics of the Enbridge Line 5 pipeline continue to fight the project in court for environmental reasons, it's reported crews over the weekend spilled nearly 1,900 gallons of drilling fluid. Spill occurred Saturday afternoon near Gurney in Iron County and was reported to the DNR. The spill, known as an inadvertent return or frack out, happened during construction of the new 41-mile pipeline around the Bad River Indian Reservation. Minocqua Brewing Company owner Kurt Banks had terminated his super political action committee. He filed paperwork last month after spending the remaining funds for online advertising and consulting. The PAC had come under scrutiny after former employees alleged they were paid with those funds instead of through the brewery. Some Wisconsin Medicaid recipients had their personal information leaked. The Wisconsin Department of Health Services notified over 8,000 people that DHS accidentally sent mail containing their personal information to outdated addresses. The breach happened in April of this year. DHS is now offering free credit monitoring services and open a call center for people who are affected. And police in Oshkosh made an illegal fireworks bust. The department announced it had seized more than $29,000 worth of illegal fireworks from a roadside business. Officers say the illegal fireworks were being sold from a trailer some distance from the actual stand. The city does not allow the sale of anything that explodes or leaves the ground, including mortars, bottle rockets, or Roman candles. There's a look at your news. I'm Paul Hart.
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1: Here's the WSAW First Alert forecast.
2: Partly to mostly cloudy skies through most of the day today with highs in the low 80s across the Northwoods. Heat index could get up to 90 degrees this afternoon as muggy weather continues. Showers and a few thunderstorms possible later in the day today, but better chances for thunderstorms, including stronger storms further south. From the WCW News Show 7 studio, First Alert meteorologist Spence Furman.
1: It's Thursday, and that's all I got right now. Except to let you know you're on the Morning Hodag with Mike Mahala here on 97.3 WHDG.

Sing your country on Hode Country, 97.3 WHDG. That's Kip Moore. Sneaking up on 609. Hey, old Double M, Mike Mahalik here on the second day of July, Thursday version of the Morning Hode. Thanks for joining us. As it's actually my Friday, since I won't be here tomorrow, or Monday for that matter, taking advantage of the holiday schedule so I don't lose those days before I'm out of here. It's another muggy one as we have clouds, 70 degrees here at the Radio Place in Rhinelander. Now, our record, the high temperature for this date is 93. And luckily, we're not going to be near that, but it's going to feel like it with a heat index. And our average high this time of year, mid-70s. So we're going to be well above normal, well into next week. Coming up on the broadcast, with the Independence Day holiday right around the corner, I'm going to catch up with an emergency room PA at 7:30 with some statistics and advice when around fireworks. And there's all the other usual stuff, but right now, some more coffee and some Bailey Zimmerman right here on Hode Country. Good morning.

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2: Partly to mostly cloudy skies through most of the day today with highs in the low 80s across the Northwoods. Heat index could get up to 90 degrees this afternoon as muggy weather continues. Showers and a few thunderstorms possible later in the day today, but better chances for thunderstorms, including stronger storms further south. From the WCW News Channel 7 studio, First Alert meteorologist Spence Furman.
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97.3 WHDG, Morgan Wallen, and Don't We? 626 on your Thursday morning, old Double M, cloudy skies, 70 degrees to get your day moving along with Ella Langley. Here's Houston, Texas, on Hot Day Country. Good morning.

0: 73 WHDG. That's Dirks and a long trip alone. 636, 70 cloudy degrees on this National Wildland Firefighter Day, National Anisette Day, World UFO Day, and National I Forgot Day. Ah, yes, World UFO Day. An awareness day for people to gather together and watch the skies for unidentified flying objects. Most Americans not only believe that UFO aliens exist, they welcome the chance to meet and greet visitors from outer space. There you go. Things you won't necessarily see on the news today. Legacy Motor Clubs announced that Guy Fieri, the Emmy-winning television host, restaurateur, and entrepreneur, has joined their NASCAR team as a strategic owner. Speaking of vehicles, you can now pre-order the Slate electric pickup truck with prices starting at under $25,000. That gets you a very basic blank slate, which has no radio and offers hand crank windows. The first actual vehicles are expected to land later this year. The New York Times wire cutter held a hot dog showdown, deciding that the best hot dog in the U.S. is the Seattle dog. That's a hot dog loaded with cream cheese, grilled onions, and sometimes jalapenos. Stephen Colbert's iconic late show marquee was auctioned off this week and bought by West Hollywood's WeHo Bistro, with all the money going toward World Central Kitchen. It's now sitting on top of the restaurant, but eventually will find a permanent home inside. And finally, an airline passenger was making their way through Harry Reid Airport in Las Vegas last month when they decided, what the heck, let's play the Wheel of Fortune slot machine. The unidentified person won $3.3 million in the jackpot. Why can't that happen to you or me? There you go, some things you won't be necessarily seeing on the news today.
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2: Partly to mostly cloudy skies through most of the day today with highs in the low 80s across the Northwoods. Heat index could get up to 90 degrees this afternoon as muggy weather continues. Showers and a few thunderstorms possible later in the day today, but better chances for thunderstorms, including stronger storms further south. From the WCW News Channel 7 studio, I'm First Alert Meteorologist Beth Furman.
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3: Mitchell Field, ready for takeoff. Good morning, I'm Doug Russell with sports. Garrett Mitchell's career began as a first-round draft pick with a rapid ascension to the major leagues. Then the injuries started to pile up. He missed most of the last four seasons with them. Wednesday night, a career-high four hits, and they were clutch.
4: Line drive, left center field. It comes into play. It'll roll all the way to the wall. In to score is Vaughn. Mitchell racing for third, and he's in.
3: Mitchell also came within a few feet of a cycle. His first hit of the game was a double off of the left center field wall. The Brewers double up the Reds 4-2. Milwaukee goes for the rare four-game sweep this afternoon, starting at 1:10. Jacob Mizrowski pitches against Chase Burns. The University of Wisconsin has their new athletic director, former school deputy AD under Barry Alvarez, as well as former Miami and Nebraska AD Sean Eichhorst will officially replace Chris McIntosh. Doug Russell, Wisconsin Radio Network.
1: It's time to get up. 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
1: Facilities. The third time was not the charm for NASA's mission to try to save a space observatory that's in danger of slipping into the Earth's atmosphere and burning up. After two scrubs due to the weather, today's launch was stopped again by a mechanical issue. No word yet on when they could try again. This is ABC News.
0: WHDG. Here's another Northwoods News update with Paul Hart.
2: Good morning. As critics of the Enbridge Line 5 pipeline continue to fight the project in court for environmental reasons, it's reported crews over the weekend spilled nearly 1,900 gallons of drilling fluid. Spill occurred Saturday afternoon near Gurney in Iron County and was reported to the DNR. The spill, known as an inadvertent return or frack out, happened during construction of the new 41-mile pipeline around the Bad River Indian Reservation. Minocqua Brewing Company owner Kurt Banks had terminated his super political action committee. He filed paperwork last month after spending the remaining funds for online advertising and consulting. The PAC had come under scrutiny after former employees alleged they were paid with those funds instead of through the brewery. Some Wisconsin Medicaid recipients had their personal information leaked. The Wisconsin Department of Health Services notified over 8,000 people that DHS accidentally sent mail containing their personal information to outdated addresses. The breach happened in April of this year. DHS is now offering free credit monitoring services and open a call center for people who are affected. And police in Oshkosh made an illegal fireworks bust. The department announced it had seized more than $29,000 worth of illegal fireworks from a roadside business. Officers say the illegal fireworks were being sold from a trailer some distance from the actual stand. The city does not allow the sale of anything that explodes or leaves the ground, including mortars, bottle rockets, or Roman candles. There's a look at your news. I'm Paul Hart.
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4: Partly to mostly cloudy skies through most of the day today, with highs in the low 80s across the Northwoods. Heat index could get up to 90 degrees this afternoon as muggy weather continues. Showers and a few thunderstorms possible later in the day today, but better chances for thunderstorms, including stronger storms further south. From the WCW News Show 7 studio, First Alert meteorologist Spence Furman.
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Country on Hoday Country, 97.3 WHDG. That's Dylan Scott. 7:09, showers stretching from west to east across much of south central Wisconsin. Stevens Point getting hit right now. Here's Tucker Wetmore.

0: 97.3 WHDG, smoking and drinking our way through a Thursday morning. 7:18, that's Miranda Lambert. Double M on this end with the clouds, 70 degrees. Time for a look right now at your lifestyle quickies. Jollibee is going to release its new chicken nuggets across all U.S. stores starting today. The global restaurant brand, twice named Best Fast Food Fried Chicken in America by USA Today, says the nuggets are made with 100% white meat chicken breast and fried to a golden crisp. Customers can pair the nuggets with Jollibee's signature gravy or five dipping sauces. Smucker's announced that all Uncrustables sandwiches are now fridge-friendly, giving consumers the option to store them in either the refrigerator or the freezer. The sandwiches remain available in the freezer aisle, but can now be kept in the fridge for up to 5 days for quick, ready-to-eat convenience. The sandwich's recipes and signature unbeatably soft bread remain unchanged. And Denny's unveiled its new The Clock's Off menu, offering a mix of new and existing dishes available around the clock at participating locations across the country. New additions include the Strawberry Cheesecake Scoop Slam, Salted Caramel Cold Brew Shake, a Barbecue Cookout Classic Burger, and Diner Dinner Selections. Thank you, Denny's. So look at your lifestyle quickies. Hey, coming up at the bottom of the hour, that is 7:30 if you're not used to analog clocks anymore. We're going to be meeting with a physician's assistant at Wausau Aspirus Hospital. Talk about the 4th of July and fireworks. You don't want to miss that one.
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9: Partly to mostly cloudy skies through most of the day today, with highs in the low 80s across the Northwoods. Heat index could get up to 90 degrees this afternoon as muggy weather continues. Showers and a few thunderstorms possible later in the day today, but better chances for thunderstorms, including stronger storms further south. 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
1: Ask 10 people where Mike Mihalik works, and at least three of them will say, on his boat. And why that's important? I have no idea. I just read this stuff. You're on the Morning Hodag, here on Hodag Country 97.3 WHDG.

0: Bonnet Country, 97.3 WHDG, and we celebrate the 4th of July this Saturday, and there will be people working who will be dealing with injuries that always seem to show up from fireworks. Among those people is Delaney Wolf, a physician's assistant in the emergency department at Aspirus Wausau Hospital, who joins us. And first of all, what type of injuries are you seeing?
1: The most common injuries that we see in our department are related to the eyes, face, and hands. We have seen injuries related to the hands and limbs that can result in amputation. Eye injuries can result in blindness, and these injuries aren't just severe initially, but they can result in lifelong disability.
0: Last year, more than 13,000 injuries were treated in ERs across the country. Have you noticed any trends in fireworks injuries in recent years, either in the number of patients or the severity of those injuries?
1: Each year, we continue to see firework injuries around the 4th of July. Specifically, trends that we've noticed are the fireworks are becoming more intense, powerful, and thus the injuries are becoming more severe and life-threatening.
0: When someone suffers a burn from fireworks, what should they do immediately and what should they avoid doing?
1: After suffering a burn from a firework, it is recommended to immediately rinse the burn under cold water. Do not place direct ice directly on the burn, or use home remedies such as creams, lotions, emollients, as it may actually make the burn worse.
0: What does a busy 4th of July holiday look like from the emergency department's perspective?
1: We are always busy in our department, but specifically around the 4th of July, we see more injuries related to fireworks, automobile accidents related to alcohol, and people just are tending to spend more time outside with family, so we see more injuries related to that.
0: As an emergency department provider, what message would you like families to keep in mind before celebrating with fireworks this holiday?
1: As an ED provider, the 4th of July is a very busy time of year and day specifically for us, and I would stress caution during your holiday celebrations because I don't want to see you in our department.
0: Delaney Wolf works in the ER as a physician's assistant at the Wausau Aspirus Hospital. Delaney, we appreciate the information and the advice.

0: Lake Country, 97.3 WHDG. 7:36 on the dot. Conditions haven't changed since I crawled in here just after 3 o'clock this morning. Still 70 degrees. Cloudy skies. Tons of showers way to the south of us. Oh, what is today? Thursday. And now 5 things you didn't know you needed to know to make it through the morning. Number 1. 1 in 4 women have at least one pair of shoes they've kept for sentimental reasons. Number 2. About 10% of us have taken a work call while in the bathroom while on the clock. Number 3. Speaking of work, when it comes to dating, 25% of us say visiting your partner at work is a sign that things are getting serious. Number 4. Approximately 10 to 20% of U.S. power outages are caused by squirrels. And number 5. A study found the more education you receive in life, the larger your signature. How's that one? There you go. 5 things you didn't know you needed to know to make it through the morning.
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2: Partly to mostly cloudy skies through most of the day today with highs in the low 80s across the Northwoods. Heat index could get up to 90 degrees this afternoon as muggy weather continues. Showers and a few thunderstorms possible later in the day today, but better chances for thunderstorms, including stronger storms further south. From the WCW News Channel 7 studio, First Alert meteorologist Spence Furman.
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0: 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What's he doing here?
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1: Ridgeline 5 Pipeline continue to fight the project in court for environmental reasons. It's reported crews over the weekend spilled nearly 1,900 gallons of drilling fluid. Spill occurred Saturday afternoon near Gurnee in Iron County and was reported to the DNR. The spill, known as an inadvertent return or frack out, happened during construction of the new 41-mile pipeline around the Bad River Indian Reservation. Minocqua Brewing Company owner Kurt Banks had terminated his super political action committee. He filed paperwork last month after spending the remaining funds for online advertising and consulting. The PAC had come under scrutiny after former employees alleged they were paid with those funds instead of through the brewery. Some Wisconsin Medicaid recipients had their personal information leaked. The Wisconsin Department of Health Services notified over 8,000 people that DHS accidentally sent mail containing their personal information to outdated addresses. The breach happened in April of this year. DHS is now offering free credit monitoring services and open a call center for people who are affected. And police in Oshkosh made an illegal fireworks bust. The department announced it had seized more than $29,000 worth of illegal fireworks from a roadside business. Officers say the illegal fireworks were being sold from a trailer some distance from the actual stand. The city does not allow the sale of anything that explodes or leaves the ground, including mortars, bottle rockets, or Roman candles. There's a look at your news. I'm Paul Hart.
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6: Mainly cloudy skies for most of the day today with highs in the low 80s across the Northwoods this afternoon. Showers and thunderstorms possible later in the day today. Not going to rule out a strong thunderstorm, but better chances for strong to severe thunderstorms south of Highway 29. From the WCW News Shell 7 Studio, I'm First Alert Meteorologist Spence Furman.
0: Okay, got good news and bad news. Good news, you made it through 2 hours of the morning, Hodag. 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
1: 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Kicking off the second half of the morning, Hoday, with Chase Matthew. 807, 71 degrees right now. Cloudy skies with old Double M, Dan, and Shay. Good morning.

0: 97.3 WHPG. Love the guitar work in that song. It's Jackson Dean and Make a Liar. 817, 71 and Clowns on your Thursday morning. Double M here. Found a new Pew Research Center survey finding nearly 6 in 10 U.S. adults support banning anyone under 16 from using social media. About 1 in 5 oppose the measure, while roughly a quarter remain unsure. The survey of nearly 9,800 adults spans partisan and demographic lines, with Americans aged 30 to 49 most likely to favor the ban. Parents of kids under 18 show stronger support than non-parents. Beyond an outright ban, large majorities back related measures, like most support requiring parental consent, support age verification, support time limits for minors. All three figures rose significantly since 2023, and all of them near 80%. Australia, Canada, and the United Kingdom have already set or are considering a minimum age of 16 for social media use. Be interesting to see where that one goes. Alrighty, we're going to pay some bills here. Grab a weather check from the WSAW First Alert Weather Team. Come back with some Dirks, Luke Bryan, Luke Combs, and whatever else we can dig up around here this morning.
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14: Mainly cloudy skies for most of the day today with highs in the low 80s across Northwoods this afternoon. Showers and thunderstorms possible later in the day today. Not going to rule out a strong thunderstorm, but better chances for strong to severe thunderstorms south of Highway 29. From the WCW News Shell 7 Studio, I'm First Alert Meteorologist Spence Furman.
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97.3 WHDG, nothing like a good dobro on a Thursday morning. Dirk Bentley up on the ridge, 828, and Luke Bryan

ranch hand in a pinch, man. Hotter than the red on the cattle brand. 'Cause she's a gold digger with a quick trigger. A cast iron skillet.

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1: 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It's Cody Johnson's latest, Horseback. 837, 71 in clouds, and it's back. The Saluting Heroes Balloon Rally is happening once again, July 31st and August 1st, out at the Hoday Country Festival Grounds here in Rhinelander. 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
2: Mainly cloudy skies for most of the day today with highs in the low 80s across the Northwoods this afternoon. Showers and thunderstorms possible later in the day today. Not going to rule out a strong thunderstorm, but better chances for strong to severe thunderstorms south of Highway 29. From the WCW News Shell 7 studio, I'm First Alert Meteorologist Spence Furman.
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0: 97.3 WHDG, David Lee Murphy, little Kenny Chesney sprinkled in there, and everything is going to be all right. 9:19 in the morning, Hodang, clouds, 72 degrees right now, double M here. Well, you got your plans for the 4th all set. We're getting a lot of emails and texts and stuff. The Hodang Farmers Market is going to be open on Saturday, so you know that. You can stop on by before the parade. Jordan Davis is going to commemorate America's 250th birthday this year by playing Pennsylvania's Free Philly Unity Concert for America on Saturday. And when he makes it home to Nashville, however, he knows exactly what he's going to do to celebrate.
1: I love like cooking for people. I love having people over at the house, grilling hot dogs, cooking, making a brisket, just being around the people you want to be around with, drinking beer, watching baseball. I don't know, maybe I'm just getting old, but my idea of fun now is having people over to the house and just playing host. And that's exactly what we're going to do this year. Have some friends and family over, and hang out with the kids, let them run around the sprinklers, and cook a bunch of food.
0: And you think he'd give me his address? No. The turn this truck around hitmaker seems to have a little time to kick back with his nearest and dearest, since his next show isn't until July 9th. That will be in Decatur, Illinois, for Jordan Davis. We'll be right back.
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1: Mainly cloudy skies for most of the day today with highs in the low 80s across the Northwoods this afternoon. Showers and thunderstorms possible later in the day today. Not going to rule out a strong thunderstorm, but better chances for strong to severe thunderstorms south of Highway 29. From the WCW News Shell 7 studio, I'm First Alert Meteorologist Spence Furman.
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1: 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Latest from Lenny Wilson. Little John Meyer on guitar there. And phone, keys, wallet. 933, 72 in clouds. Found a survey of some 2,000 workers. Revealing today's dream job includes flexible hours, job security, and good colleagues. With a short commute and even a paid birthday off, also making the top 10. Not asking for much, are they? Anyways, health plans, mental health days, gym memberships all rank among the most desired perks. Over half of women, 51%, would accept lower pay for a role offering strong purpose. And 79% want to make a positive difference. Nearly half say that social media has helped them discover careers they never even knew existed. Over a third of workers believe it is now more acceptable to change careers, with 51% agreeing people should feel free to pursue any job. Didn't we always have that? I don't know. Darius Rucker, Bailey Zimmerman, Sam Hunt on the way.
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2: Mainly cloudy skies for most of the day today with highs in the low 80s across the Northwoods this afternoon. Showers and thunderstorms possible later in the day today. Not going to rule out a strong thunderstorm, but better chances for strong to severe thunderstorms south of Highway 29. From the WCW News Shell 7 Studio, I'm First Alert Meteorologist Spence Furman.

0: Bling your country on Hoday Country. 97.3 WHDG, Sam Hunt. Full Dental M, Mike Mahalik, pulling the plug of the morning, Hodag. Thank you for sharing some of your Thursday with us. And today's actually my Friday, as I'm taking advantage of the federal observation of the 4th of July tomorrow, so I'll be off, but still working. We have the crew together to get to the Hodag Hut and get it all ready for next weekend's Hoday Country Festival. I'll also be out Monday, taking advantage of a floating holiday that our company provides. Wishing all of you a safe and happy 4th. Enjoy the parades and cookouts and take it easy in the heat because it's not leaving anytime soon. And while you're relaxing with family and friends Saturday night, tune in the Original Country Gold with Rowdy Yates. He's got a patriotic theme for you and Hank Williams Jr. every hour. 5 hours of your favorites beginning at 6. Penny Mitchell's in next, Larry Stevens at 2, Nick Fox at 6. We'll catch up again first thing Tuesday, right here on Hoday Country.
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Low cash is on the way, and you know the Brits have their royal weddings. Well, so do we. 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

0: Cash and Wrong Hearts, and Taylor Swift found her right heart, and evidently they really are getting married tomorrow. Some info has leaked out. They're going to do a rehearsal dinner tonight at Madison Square Garden. About 100 people will be at the rehearsal dinner, and it'll be fully catered with, you know, black tie. My rehearsal dinner for my wedding was a potluck at my mother-in-law's house. And she made a sheet cake. And then the wedding tomorrow inside of Madison Square Garden, evidently. The rumor is that there's a construction crew in there right now building a castle. And that's where the wedding is going to take place. That's the rumor. The guests have been told that they need to be in black tie. They cannot take their cell phones into the venue. And about 1,000 people have been invited to the Taylor Swift Travis Kelce wedding. Everybody's dying to see her wedding dress, obviously. When I got married in 1983, I spent $125 on my wedding dress. And I did do the math. I adjusted for inflation. And it still would have only been about $400 for my very pretty wedding dress, which I still have. And I still love it. But yeah, I'm a cheapskate. I freely admit it. But I'm still very happily married, so it must have worked.
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11: Mainly cloudy skies for most of the day today with highs in the low 80s across Northwoods this afternoon. Showers and thunderstorms possible later in the day today. Not going to rule out a strong thunderstorm, but better chances for strong to severe thunderstorms south of Highway 29. From the WCW News Shell 7 studio, I'm First Alert Meteorologist Spence Furman.

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seen in the past couple of concerts, he's had the bottom part of one of his legs wrapped up for some reason, and they haven't elaborated on what he has going on with that. Maybe he pulled a muscle or something, but he will let us know when he feels like it, evidently. That's Morgan Wallen on Hodak Country 97.3 WHDG. And it is back, the Saluting Heroes Balloon Rally, happening once again July 31st and August 1st at the Hodak Country Festival grounds in Rhinelander. 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

0: a new album. It will be out in September. That song will be on it. It's Kenny Chesney.
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2: Mainly cloudy skies for most of the day today with highs in the low 80s across the Northwoods this afternoon. Showers and thunderstorms possible later in the day today. Not going to rule out a strong thunderstorm, but better chances for strong to severe thunderstorms south of Highway 29. From the WCW News Shell 7 Studio, I'm First Alert Meteorologist Spence Furman.

0: He is so good at these really thoughtful, introspective songs. That's Cody Johnson on Hodag Country 97.3 WHDG. And the Hodag Park Concert Series continues. If you need something to look forward to after the 4th of July, perhaps this will fill the bill. It's going on the shores of Boom Lake. It is free, live, and local music. 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All kinds of fun stuff going on. The next concert will be happening on July 14th with the People's Choice. If you need some more details, go to our website, whdg.com.
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0: It's so well written. That's John Morgan's new one. I'm Penny. On Monday, Connecticut State Police announcing that a tractor trailer, a big 18-wheeler loaded with beer, overturned on the highway. Thankfully, nobody was hurt, so that's the really good news. But the beer in the back of the tractor trailer spilled all over the highway in cases. It was in boxes, so most of the cases were still intact. And the police spent more time keeping people away from picking up the beer than they did anything else. Interestingly, though, the cases of beer that were spread all over the highway were Michelob Ultra. And yet people still showed up to try to get free beer. 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
2: Mainly cloudy skies for most of the day today with highs in the low 80s across Northwoods this afternoon. Showers and thunderstorms possible later in the day today. Not going to rule out a strong thunderstorm, but better chances for strong to severe thunderstorms south of Highway 29. From the WCW News Shell 7 Studio, I'm First Alert Meteorologist Spence Furman.

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0: No, they're not dating. Stop asking. That's Ella Langley and Morgan Wallen on Hodag Country 97.3 WHDG with a couple of big old happy winners. Kathy Woodford of Rhinelander was our consolation winner. She picked up a pair of 9-day tickets to the Hodag Country Festival. Pam Trzynski of Rhinelander, the winner of the grand prize, the VIP prize, 4 9-day tickets to the entire Hodag, use of a camper courtesy of Schroeder's RV and Marine, premier seating for all the shows, meet and greet passes, and then the list goes on from there. 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
9: Mainly cloudy skies for most of the day today with highs in the low 80s across the Northwoods this afternoon. Showers and thunderstorms possible later in the day today. Not going to rule out a strong thunderstorm, but better chances for strong to severe thunderstorms south of Highway 29. From the WCW News Shell 7 Studio, I'm First Alert Meteorologist Spence Furman.

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No, why does he call you his emotional support animal? Because you're clearly not doing your job. We'll tell you about that in a couple. Also, MacArthur on the way.

0: MacArthur making some bad choices in that last verse there. That's Hardy and a bunch of friends. I'm Penny. There's a man in Scotland. His name is Terry O'Shea. He got convicted of dangerous driving. His road rage was so extreme that it ended up in a court case, and he got found guilty, and he has been sentenced to a bunch of required meetings with social workers so that they can help him, you know, figure out why he's got this road rage going on. He says he will not be at the court-ordered appointments unless he can bring his emotional support lizard with him. He has a bearded dragon named Mishu, and this thing rides around on his shoulders at all times. And the man has said that he will not do his court-ordered treatment unless he can have his emotional support lizard with him. I mean, can't they just point out that clearly Mishu the lizard is not doing his job well?
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3: Partly to mostly cloudy skies across the Northwoods this afternoon with highs in the low 80s. Another chance for thunderstorms later on this afternoon and evening. A couple of those storms could be on the strong side, but a better chance for severe weather south of Highway 29. Gusty winds and hail as primary threats. From the WCW News Show 7 studio, I'm First Alert Meteorologist Spence Furman.

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Just this week, his longtime producer, the producer he's worked with for quite some time, stated that he really wants for Morgan Wallen's next album to go in a more pop direction. No, that is the way wrong answer. Thank you. 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

0: 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That's Luke Bryan.
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1: Partly to mostly cloudy skies across the Northwoods this afternoon with highs in the low 80s. Another chance for thunderstorms later on this afternoon and evening. A couple of those storms could be on the strong side, but a better chance for severe weather south of Highway 29. Gusty winds and hail as primary threats. From the WCW News Show 7 Studio, I'm First Alert Meteorologist Spence Furman.

0: He didn't know why his wife bawled her eyes out the first time he played the song for her. He's such a guy. That's Dylan Scott.
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2: A mix of clouds and sunshine heading into early this evening with a chance for a shower or isolated storm. Otherwise, considerable cloudiness for tonight, low 64. Partly sunny Friday, chance for a storm, high 81. 4th of July, mostly cloudy, scattered showers and thunderstorms, high 76. 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
2: Mixed clouds and sunshine heading into early this evening with a chance for a shower or isolated storm. Otherwise, considerable cloudiness for tonight, low 64. Partly sunny Friday, chance for a storm, high 81. 4th of July, mostly cloudy, scattered showers and thunderstorms, high 76. From a WSAW News Channel 7 studio, I'm First Alert Meteorologist Jeremy Tabin.

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0: In a 4x4 by you, I mean, pretty close to being right by you, but, you know, directly between the two of us is that big pile of diamonds. And I'm pretty sure she's okay with that. That's Lainey Wilson on Hodag Country 97.3 WHDG. Have a wonderful afternoon. Larry Stevens is up next.
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0: 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She's a Friday night heartbreaker. Here is a game player. Better do yourself a favor. 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

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Blake Shelton, who are you when I'm not looking, huh? Are you the real deal? I'm not sure. Inside 2 o'clock, Larry Stevens here. Heading into the big holiday weekend. Keith Urban coming up right out. States.

97.3 WHDG, Keith Urban, Kiss a Girl. Still those rumors of him and different women. I guess still floating around there, but time will tell. Truth will come out. Here's Riley Green, Think As You Drunk, on Bodega.

0: Country 97.3 WHTG. A little cameo from Toby Keith at the end there. It's Riley Green. Think is you drunk? 220. Larry Stevens heading into the big holiday weekend. Weather-wise, could see some thunderstorms tomorrow. Might be a little overcast for the 4th, and then temperatures cooling off a little bit. We'll check out that forecast here in just a little bit from the WSAW First Alert Weather Team. Hang tight. We got Megan Maroney, Bailey Zimmerman, Kenny Chesney with Uncle Cracker on the...
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2: A mix of clouds and sunshine heading into early this evening with a chance for a shower or isolated storm. Otherwise, considerable cloudiness for tonight, low 64. Partly sunny Friday, chance for a storm, high 81. 4th of July, mostly cloudy, scattered showers and thunderstorms, high 76. From a WSAW News Channel 7 studio, a First Alert meteorologist, Jeremy Tabin.
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1: 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And the buck stops here. Today, the second day of July. Today, it's World UFO Day, National Disco Day, I Forgot Day, and it's also Made in the USA, USA Day. Kenny Chesney.

0: 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Kenny Chesney, Uncle Cracker, When the Sun Goes Down, all the fun breaks out. For 2:34 now, Larry Stevens, hope you're having a great Thursday. 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The Hodak Country Festival kicks off a week from today at the Hodak Country Festival grounds. And here's something to keep in mind later on in the month. It's the Saluting Heroes Balloon Rally. It's happening July 31st and August 1st at the Hodak Country Festival grounds. Lots of balloons, some pretty cool stuff last year. 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
2: A mix of clouds and sunshine heading into early this evening with a chance for a shower or isolated storm. Otherwise, considerable cloudiness for tonight, low 64. Partly sunny Friday, chance for a storm, high 81. 4th of July, mostly cloudy, scattered showers and thunderstorms, high 76. From a WSAW News Channel 7 studio, I'm First Alert Meteorologist Jeremy Tabin.
3: Right now, we got a little hazy sunshine.

0: 97.3 WHTG. How far does a goodbye go? Yeah, it's Jason Aldean, Larry Stevens here. 250 Brewers took down the Reds last night at AmFam 4-2. Garrett Mitchell led the way at the plate after going 4-for-4 with two doubles and an RBI triple. Milwaukee now winning three straight. They'll hopefully finish that game with a sweep this afternoon. And the Bucks came to terms with a recent draft pick. Milwaukee has signed forward Bogdan Markovic to a multi-year contract. That's quite a name. The 47th annual overall pick, I should say, in the 2025 draft started in all 29 games with Mega Basket in Serbia's Adriatic League last season.
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97.3 WHTG. It's always on my mind. Don't think I don't think about it. It's Darius Rucker. Inside 3 o'clock Thursday, heading into the big holiday weekend. Jordan Davis, Luke Bryan ahead by Dirt. Right now, Ella Langley, Morgan Wallen on Hoday Country.

0: Kodak Country 97.3 WHTG, my favorite country song. It's Hardy. 320, Larry Stevens, Thursday afternoon, heading into the big holiday weekend. Hope it's going good for you. Legendary TV comedy performers Ted Danson and Gene Smart, South Park creators Trey Parker and Matt Stone, and the late 60 Minutes correspondent Ed Bradley will be inducted into the Television Academy Hall of Fame. The organization announced that on Tuesday. They, along with current Netflix co-owner Ted Sarandos and former HBO Documentary Films chief Sheila Nevins, will be featured at a ceremony on Thursday, August 13th, the TV Academy said of the inductees, each of these seven honorees have made an extraordinary contribution to television through their creativity, leadership, and dedication to their craft. Hang on, forecast ahead from the WSAW First Alert Weather Team. Got John Pardee, we've got Tucker Wetmore, Blake Shelton, Lone.
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1: Mix of clouds and sunshine heading into early this evening with a chance for a shower or isolated storm. Otherwise, considerable cloudiness for tonight, low 64. Partly sunny Friday, chance for a storm, high 81. 4th of July, mostly cloudy, scattered showers and thunderstorms, high 76. From a WSAW News Channel 7 studio, I'm First Alert Meteorologist Jeremy Tabor.
2: Crazy sunshine, 83. 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

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Blake Shelton, a little help from Ashley Monroe there. Lonely Tonight, going back a few. This is Tucker Wetmore. It's his latest. It's called Brunette on Podank Country 97.3 WHDG.

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0: 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One thing at a time. Good to pace yourself. Morgan Wallen at 3:45. Larry here with our congratulations going out to Pam Drzezinski of Rhinelander, the winner of our annual Hodag Country Festival VIP giveaway. Pam wins 4 9-day tickets to the Hodag, use of a camper for the weekend, courtesy of Schroeder's RV and Marine, premier seating for every show all weekend. And yeah, she gets to keep the chairs too. Meet and greets when available, passes to our VIP party deck show with Leanne Rimes, and so much more. And congrats to our consolation winner of a pair of 9-day passes, Kathy Woodford of Rhinelander. Congratulations, lady. We'll see you both at the party this summer, and it kicks off officially 1 week from today. 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Chris Young, Kane Brown got some famous
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2: A mix of clouds and sunshine heading into early this evening with a chance for a shower or isolated storm. Otherwise, considerable cloudiness for tonight, low 64. Partly sunny Friday, chance for a storm, high 81. 4th of July, mostly cloudy, scattered showers and thunderstorms, high 76. From a WSAW News Channel 7 studio, I'm First Alert Meteorologist Jeremy Tabin.
1: Right now, 80 degrees. Got some famous friends, Chris Young, Kane Brown.

celebrated a birthday a couple of days ago. I believe he turned 43. Ain't worth a whiskey. Cole Swindell. 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Winding down Thursday, getting ready for a big holiday weekend. America's 250th birthday. Oh my goodness. Alan Jackson, headers. Ella Langley, Choosing Texas. Just

97.3 WHDG, Alan Jackson, Ain't No Cure for Those Summertime Blues, from the movie Toy Story 5, yeah, Taylor Swift, I Knew It, I Knew You.

0: Hodag Country 97.3 WHTG. Taylor Swift, I knew it, I knew you. 417, we made it up to about 83 today. Forecast heading into the big holiday weekend. Might see some showers and storms off and on. We'll check that out here from the WSAW First Alert Weather Team. Well, a theme park in Vlasta, Georgia, being recognized as being one of the most affordable in the U.S. Home to Go's 2026 Summer Travel Survey says Wild Adventures ranks fourth on its list. The vacation rental company looked at 40 theme parks across the country and looked at factors including ticket prices and parking fees. Wild Adventures lists their daily ticket prices to run about $60. That's not too shabby. The theme park also says they're continuing to invest in upgrades and improvements during their 30th anniversary season. So much for Disneyland. Well, my goodness, it's not cheap. Forecast ahead. We've got Jason Aldean, Easton Corbin, Scotty McCrory.
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3: A mix of clouds and sunshine heading into early this evening with a chance for a shower or isolated storm. Otherwise, considerable cloudiness for tonight, low 64. Partly sunny Friday, chance for a storm, high 81. 4th of July, mostly cloudy, scattered showers and thunderstorms, high 76. From a WSAW News Channel 7 studio, I'm First Alert Meteorologist Jeremy Tabin.
4: Right now, cloudy skies, 81 with Jason Aldean. It's his latest. Yeah.

0: 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A girl like you, someday I'll find her. It's Easton Corbin. 4:33, we're less than a half hour away from quitting time, and your drive at 5 brought you today by Mole Lake Casino Lodge and Event Center. We'll have a chance to win from Mole Lake, and a week from today, we officially kick off the Hodang Country Festival. And speaking of the festival grounds, it's back again this year, the Saluting Heroes Balloon Rally, happening once again. It's July 31st and August 1st at the Hodang Country Festival grounds, Rhinelander. All kinds of cool balloons, camping, vendors, live music, and so much more. 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We've got Luke Holmes, Parmalee, Kerry.
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1: A mix of clouds and sunshine heading into early this evening with a chance for a shower or isolated storm. Otherwise, considerable cloudiness for tonight, low 64. Partly sunny Friday, chance for a storm, high 81. 4th of July, mostly cloudy, scattered showers and thunderstorms, high 76. From the WSAW News Channel 7 studio, I'm First Alert Meteorologist Jeremy Tabin.
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0: 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The man allegedly stole money, a vacuum, and a camera from the church before looking for some refreshment from the wine. The priest found the burglar asleep in one of those pews and turned him over to authorities. So, yeah. What comes around goes around.
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2: ABC News, I'm Michelle Franzen. A three-time U.S. Olympian has been indicted in connection with alleged vandalism at the Lincoln Memorial Reflecting Pool.
3: The single count, destruction of property worth more than $1,000, carries up to 10 years in prison. Olympic canoeist David Hearn insists he did not rip the lining of the reflecting pool, but merely touched the end of a loose piece of it. U.S. Attorney Jeanine Pirro.
4: National Park Service employees observed Hearn actually forcefully and violently pulling up and removing the bottom liner with both hands.
3: Hearn's attorney calls the charges outrageous and says they should be alarming to every American. Stephen Portnoy, ABC News, Washington.
2: Fire crews are battling multiple blazes in eight western states. In Colorado, the Aspen Acres fire is the largest. It's 0% contained. A major heat wave also gripping much of the country heading into the July 4th weekend. This is ABC News.
5: Here's another Northwoods News update with Paul Hart.
6: Good afternoon. President Trump says he's approved millions in disaster relief for Wisconsin. In a post to his Truth Social platform, Trump announced $22.6 million for Wisconsin disaster declaration requests from severe storms, tornadoes, and flooding in recent months. In a response posted to social media, Governor Evers said he and Wisconsinites will believe it when we see it. Evers said the Trump administration has declined tens of millions of dollars in Wisconsin disaster relief requests. Had been playing politics by withholding emergency FEMA assistance from states across the country. Two women's health care laws took effect yesterday, expanding coverage for new mothers and women at increased risk of breast cancer. Medicaid postpartum coverage is now extended from 60 days to a full year after childbirth. The change is expected to benefit more than 16,000 mothers statewide. Also taking effect yesterday, Gail's Law expands insurance coverage for medically necessary supplemental breast imaging for women at increased risk of breast cancer. And AAA projects more than 72 million Americans will travel 50 miles or more for the 4th of July holiday, eclipsing last year's record of 71.8 million travelers. Most of the travel will be by road, with 61.4 million Americans expected to drive to their destinations. Just under 6 million people are expected to travel by air. According to AAA, cruises are seeing the largest increase among travel categories. In Wisconsin, some 1.5 million people are expected to travel by car. AAA travel period began June 27th and continues through Sunday. There's a look at your news. I'm Paul Hart.
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I just want to be her. Ella Langley, envy there, I guess. Coming up, got the latest from Jelly Roll, got Justin Moore. Right now, Randy Houser is renting out a moonlight on Hodag Country.

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0: 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Tick, tick, tick, time's a tickin'. It's Justin Moore. 5:20, Larry Stevens. Today, the second day of July. Today, what are we celebrating? Well, today it's National Disco Day. Kind of a throwback to the 70s there. I Forgot Day. Today also, World UFO Day, the anniversary of something from outer space crashed at Roswell, New Mexico. And today is Made in the USA Day. Created in 1989 by Joel Joseph, who was a consumer advocate and chairman of the Made in USA Foundation to promote American manufacturing and encourage consumers to choose domestically produced goods. Birthdays today, we've got funny man, comedy writer Larry David. He's the guy behind Seinfeld. He was in a show years ago called Fridays. He's 79. We've got actress Ashley Tisdale, 41. She was with the High School Musical. Lindsay Lohan turning 40 today. And Barbie. Actress Margot Robbie. Did you know she's from Australia? She's turning 36 today. Hang on, your forecast ahead from the WSAW First Alert Weather Team. Might see if some scattered showers and thunderstorms pop up over the holiday weekend. Bailey Zimmerman, Megan Maroney got your chance to win from Moldy.
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1: Mixed clouds and sunshine heading in early this evening with a chance for a shower or isolated storm. Otherwise, considerable cloudiness for tonight, low 64. Partly sunny Friday, chance for a storm, high 81. 4th of July, mostly cloudy, scattered showers and thunderstorms, high 76. From a WSAW News Channel 7 studio, I'm First Alert Meteorologist Jeremy Tabor.
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97.3 WHDG World on Fire. It's Nate Smith, 531. 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Megan Maroney.

0: 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It's good for a while, and we'll send it your way very soon there, Adam. Again, congratulations. Well, a man was arrested early Monday after police said he tried to burglarize a Tulsa machine shop. Officers responded at about 12:20 that morning after the business owner reported seeing two people attempting to cut through his fence. Police arrived and spotted 35-year-old Kerry Sharp, who ran from the scene. Mr. Sharp jumped several fences surrounding nearby businesses before attempting to hide underneath a marked Tulsa police patrol vehicle. Officers took him into custody without incident. And the other suspect, well, he, I guess, got away. So not too sharp there, Mr. Sharp. Forecast ahead from the WSAW First Alert Weather Team. Might see a few scattered showers and thunderstorms as we head into the holiday weekend. We've got Old Dominion Morgan Wallen.
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1: A mix of clouds and sunshine heading into early this evening with a chance for a shower or isolated storm. Otherwise, considerable cloudiness for tonight, low 64. Partly sunny Friday, chance for a storm, high 81. 4th of July, mostly cloudy, scattered showers and thunderstorms, high 76. From a WSAW News Channel 7 studio, a First Alert meteorologist, Jeremy Tabin.
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0: 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And 1 week from today, we officially kick off the 48th Annual Hodag Country Festival. Looking forward to that. And then another event coming up later on in the month at the Hodag Country Festival grounds, Rhinelander. It's the Saluting Heroes Balloon Rally happening July 31st and August 1st at the grounds at Rhinelander. All kinds of cool balloons on display, camping, vendors, live music, and so much more, sponsored in part by Hodag Country 97.3 WHTG. You'll get more details just by logging onto our website. That is it for me. Have a great night. Have a great weekend. I am off for the next few days. Hey, we'll be back on Tuesday. Enjoy your weekend, and we'll talk.
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3: A chance for showers or thunderstorms this evening, otherwise mostly cloudy through the night, below drops to 64. Partly sunny Friday, chance for a storm, high 81. For the 4th of July, considerable cloudiness, scattered showers and thunderstorms, high of 76. Still a chance of thunderstorms around dusk. Then Sunday, partly sunny, chance for showers or storms, high 78. From the WSAW News Channel 7 studio, I'm First Alert Meteorologist Jeremy Tabin.

Sam Hunt. There's Outskirts. Well, Zach Top loves MLB stars who use his songs as their walk-up music. He says it's crazy that big leaguers are walking out to his music now. Athletes are literally like superheroes to him. So love to see that. Of course, giving them their flowers.

Listening to Hodak Country at work? Well, then, you deserve a raise. 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

0: Kenny Chesney. Kenny, of course, rumored to be among the guests at Taylor Swift's wedding this weekend. We don't know if she's really getting married. She could already be married. At this point, it's just all conjecture, and speculation. But, you know, you'd love to see Kenny there. He canceled some shows at the Sphere in Las Vegas this weekend to be there. That's the rumor anyway, y'all. Take it all with a grain of salt.
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0: phone, keys, wallet, the latest from the newly married Miss Lainey Wilson. Love to see that for her. Well, Jason Aldean, speaking of marriage, says that Britney wanted the prenup. He said that it was her idea before they got married. She wanted to protect him, even though he would have done it anyway. Smart move, shows that she wasn't in it for the money. A UPS driver got caught on camera hurling a package at a dog that was charging him. The man was obviously terrified. Sparked a big debate, though, saying that, you know, hey, was it the right thing to do or wasn't it? Here's the thing. It's the people's responsibility to make sure that their dogs are up in their house and safe. So let's practice better care of our animals, guys.
1: Yo, it's Russell Dickerson. This is Worth Your Wild. Fun fact about Worth Your Wild is Red Hot Chili Peppers are co-writers on this song because of the You're My Butterfly Sugar Baby reference in the song. Check it out right now, Worth Your Wild.